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1: It is 16 minutes after 3 a.m. Hello to you and yours. Welcome to Music of Africa. And this morning we find ourselves in Guinea, and that's what you were listening to, Guinean music. We ended off there with Jelly Fode, Diobate, and that particular song titled, or rather, the name of the artist is indeed Jelly Fode. But what's interesting is that the name of the song sounds like the name of the artist, which is Wara featuring Horaya Band National, released in 1973, and that is Mandinga jazz music. Before that, or kickstarting off the show rather, was Mamadi Keita, and that one titled Kelefa, released in 1919. That is noted as Guinean djembe percussion music. If you're not familiar with the station, SAFM 104 to 107 nationwide, if you're not familiar with the show, I am Shayla. This is Music of Africa, and ours is to explore the landscape of music across the African continent. And so we have an opportunity to do this with you every Saturday and Sunday between 3 and 6 a.m. And of course, in Central Africa time. I emphasize the Central Africa time because I find it interesting that we exist in different time frames, and so it's always important to kind of gauge where your peers, your counterparts, your African counterparts, and I suppose the rest of the globe is at this stage. And so ours is a 3 a.m. journey, where in Kenya it could be a different time, in Ghana it's a different time, in London it's a different time. Nevertheless, what to expect on the show this morning? Let's get into it.
2: Today, our journey takes us to Guinea, a land whose heartbeat changed the course of Africa's destiny. On 2 October 1958, led by the fiery voice of Ahmed Sékou Touré, Guinea stood alone against France's offer of half freedom. Touré declared, "We prefer poverty and freedom to riches and slavery." And with that, Guinea became the first French colony in sub-Saharan Africa to claim full independence. But freedom came at a cost. France withdrew overnight, leaving Guinea isolated. Yet from that defiance rose a nation determined to chart its own path, inspiring others across the continent to follow. So as the music rises, remember, we are not just in Guinea for its rhythms and voices. We are here because this country's courage lit a torch for African independence.

0: Beautiful number coming through there by Mom Maria Makeba, and that one titled Mashkinada. And this was performed at, and I hope I'm pronouncing this correctly, this was live at the U Theatre de Champs-Élysées in 1979. Beautiful one. Before that, we had songs coming through, and of course, we ended, or rather, just prior to that. See me try to skip songs. Prior to that, we had Ami Koita coming in with that song titled Diabari, and kick-starting off the triple play, we had Yekeke, and that by Sonia Diabate alongside Ma Silla. And that's how we usher our way into discovering why it is we are in Guinea this weekend. And so if you're not familiar with Guinea's story of independence, then we are about to learn a thing or two, and this audio will be courtesy of The New Age. Now, Guinea's independence marked on the 2nd of October 1958 under the leadership and the guidance and the counsel of Ahmed Sekou Touré was a bold act of defiance that reshaped the trajectory of African decolonization. Now, the aftermath, of course, was scarred with hardship and authoritarianism. The decision still made a symbol of courage and self-determination. Touré's words continue to echo across history. He states, and I will be sharing this in the audio clip, hopefully. I hope the team has that in the audio clip. He speaks to the reality of freedom, however difficult it may be to achieve such, right? Freedom, however difficult, is worth more than prosperity under dominion. And so that is the story we're about to highlight. And then we follow this up, of course, with more music. I'd love to hear from you this morning. Are you well? Are we happy? Are we healthy? Find me on WhatsApp, 061-410-4107.
1: 58. Across French West Africa, the winds of change are blowing. But for most, independence feels like a distant dream, a slow negotiation. But one nation, Guinea, decided to take a radical, audacious leap into the unknown, a decision that would send shockwaves across the continent and forever change the story of decolonization. This is the story of the defiant no that forged a nation. In 1958, French President Charles de Gaulle offered his African colonies a choice. It was a high-stakes referendum. Vote yes to join a new French community, which meant limited self-rule but continued financial and technical support from France. Or vote no, for immediate, total independence, knowing full well that France would cut off all aid, severing every tie. For most colonies, dependent on French support, this was a terrifying prospect. The yes vote seemed like the only logical safe option, but not for Guinea. Enter Ahmed Sekou Touré, Guinea's charismatic and fiercely nationalist leader. He saw the referendum not as an economic calculation, but as a question of dignity and self-respect. For him, the French community was just a new, more subtle form of colonial control. He wanted real freedom, not a gilded cage, and in a speech that would become legendary, he gave voice to a continent's yearning for true sovereignty. Facing immense pressure from Paris, he declared, "We prefer poverty in freedom to riches in slavery." That powerful phrase became a rallying cry. Touré convinced his people that their national soul was priceless and that true independence was worth any sacrifice. On September 28, 1958, the world watched in astonishment as Guinea delivered its verdict. An overwhelming, near unanimous, no. It was a direct challenge to de Gaulle, a rejection of the colonial order, and a stunning act of collective courage. Guinea had chosen freedom, whatever the cost. The reaction from France was as swift as it was brutal. A furious de Gaulle ordered an immediate and vindictive withdrawal. This wasn't just a political departure. It was a deliberate act of sabotage designed to make an example of Guinea. The French administration didn't just leave. They tried to cripple the new nation. They shredded government files, destroyed machinery, ripped phones and even light bulbs from the walls, and removed vital medical supplies. The message was clear and cruel. This is what happens when you defy us. The goal was to ensure Guinea's spectacular collapse, proving that life outside the French orbit was impossible. But Guinea did not collapse. Just days after the vote on October 2, 1958, Guinea proudly declared its independence, becoming the first French West African colony to achieve full sovereignty. The French retaliation caused immense hardship and pushed Guinea into decades of economic isolation, forcing it to seek new allies in the Soviet bloc and China. Yet this moment of defiance cemented Sékou Touré as a hero of the Pan-African movement and inspired freedom fighters across the continent. Guinea's story is a powerful testament to a nation that, against all odds, chose its own destiny. It's a reminder that the quest for freedom, dignity, and self-determination can be the most powerful force on Earth.
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9 minutes before 4 a.m. I believe the song was part of a campaign by Oliver Mtukudzi, released in 1999, taking off an album titled Rudaviro. Before that, we had Jabu Kanyile coming in with that 2003 release, that one titled Wangolota. And if you've just joined us, good morning to you and yours. Welcome to Music of Africa. The name is Shayla Ndikumana, and we are together until 6 a.m. I told you that we find ourselves in Guinea this morning. And so you've sent through some commentary, and I'd love to read it. So we kickstart off with Joshua, who is in Balito, saying, good morning, Shayla and the Music of Africa team. Happy new month. Happy new month to you, too. You go on to say that we should not forget that Kwame Nkrumah assisted Guinea's cause when it became independent. So we must salute the bravery and the audacity of the people like Ahmed Sekou Touré. He is a tough act to follow. Thank you for the show and incredible work you do. Oh, Joshua, thank you for tuning in and for your insight. Hopefully you're with us until 6. Another text coming in this morning from Mujaji saying, good morning, Shayla and your team. As for multi-talented presenter, these are the things I must put on my CV. Honestly, I'm thinking about this. You continue to send in those compliments, and I'm thinking to myself, one day is one day. Okay, we go on to read, and you say on that yesterday I was hooked in the evening, I suppose, when I was interviewing Mashaile, the security expert, and we were looking at the reality of Mr. Joe Sibanyoni, who took to the stand this week at the Madlanga Commission. Thank you for tuning in. Hopefully you're with us, Mujaji, until 6. If you want to send through your commentary, find us on WhatsApp, 061-410-4107. For now, it's back into the music. In the second hour, we get into artist appreciation, where we say thank you to these extraordinary artists that have poured beautifully into the landscape of music across the continent. For now, Sipho Hotsticks Mabuse coming in with a song titled Soweto Jive.

0: 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Shayla Ndikumana on SAFM.
1: 3 minutes after 4 a.m. What a beautiful end to that double treat. That was Mulebe Shangola by Bonga and Laura. Before that, we had Sipo Hot Sticks Mabuse coming in with Jive Soweto. Not Soweto Jive. Listen, it is the second hour of the show. If you've just joined us, good morning to you and yours. This is Music of Africa. Shayla Ndikumana keeping you company, and we are together until 6. In this hour, we say thank you to stalwarts of the music industry, and they take us to different places of the continent. And I'm excited because I can't remember the last time we were in Egypt. And so we will kickstart off the journey there. For now, I'd like to hear from you this morning. Where are you tuned in from? Who are you with? What's happening? Find me on WhatsApp, 061-410-4107. Let's step all the way into Somalia with Miriam Musal, and this one titled Somali Udida Cheb.

14 after 4 a.m. Mosulu by Salif Keita, released in 2002. Before that, we had Merya Musal coming in with that 1998 release, and that one titled Somali Udida Cheb. Somalia, don't shame yourself, is what the name of that song means. And sort of a prelude into the space we're about to travel to. I did say to you, three artists will be honored in this hour, and so we have an opportunity to kickstart off with the golden voice of Egyptian cinema. We're going to be looking at the life and times of Shedaya. And what we do is we get into an audio courtesy of the team's hard work. And then after that, we play you a triple treat and you get to experience this artist. Now, Sibanai Chari, this one is for you. How's this for a new artist?

became a voice and screen presence that captivated generations. Shadia, one of the country's most beloved singers and actresses. Born Fatma Ahmed Kamal Shaka in Cairo in 1931, Shadia entered Egyptian cinema in the late 1940s. Over a career spanning nearly four decades, she appeared in more than 100 films and became affectionately known as the sweetheart of Egyptian cinema. But Shadia was more than an actress. She was also a celebrated singer, recording more than 100 songs and moving effortlessly between romantic, comic, and patriotic music. Her most famous song, Ya Habibti Ya Masr, My Beloved Egypt, became deeply associated with Egyptian national identity and found a new generation of listeners during the 2011 uprising. After retiring in 1984, Shadia largely withdrew from public life. She died in Cairo in 2017, aged 86. Shadia left behind a remarkable legacy, a voice, a screen presence, and song.

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I appreciate it, Bruce.

0: Beautiful release, 2002 was the year. That one titled Ya Habibti Ya Masir, and that by Shadia. Before that, same artist, different song. That one titled Ala M Kalam, and we kick-started off with Wayat Inek, released in 1999. It is Artist Appreciation, 34 minutes after 4 a.m. Central Africa time. I was about to say 5. Where did I get that number from? Nevertheless, I'd love to hear from you this morning. Find me on WhatsApp, 061-410-4107. There has been a special request, and so we're going to say happy birthday to Cameron Fries. And of course, we wish you many more beautiful, prosperous years. Let's hop into the next segment, that is the life and times of Onyeka.
1: When we talk about African music legends who use their voices to inspire change, one name stands out, Onyeka Onwenu, affectionately known as the Elegant Stallion. Born in Nigeria on January 31st, 1952, Onyeka was much more than a singer. She was a journalist, broadcaster, actress, and advocate for women's rights. She first gained recognition through her work at the Nigerian Television Authority before making her mark in music during the 1980s. Songs like One Love showcased her warm vocals and her belief in unity, while her collaboration with King Sunny Ade on Wait For Me used music to communicate an important social message. Onyeka also appeared in films, served in public roles, and continued to inspire generations through her art and activism. She passed away on July 30th, 2024, age 72, leaving behind a remarkable legacy. Onyeka Onwenu, a voice that entertained, educated, and united,

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0: The iconic Onyeka Onwuah joining us, of course, sonically, bringing us to 10 minutes before 5 a.m. And that song titled Ekwe. And that bringing us to 50 after 4 a.m. Central Africa time. Beautiful number there. Before that, we had a song titled One Love, released in 1991. That, of course, dubbed Nigerian pop music of the time. And then we kick-started off with Iyo Gogo, and that released in 1984. We're going to end off with our very last artist, taking us to Côte d'Ivoire. This is Duke Saga. We get into the life and times of Duke, and then we follow this up with a triple treat. I'd love to hear from you this morning. How are you doing? And Zibanai Chare, are we still on the same page? Are we good? Are we meeting that mandate? Because you did have a request, and the team and I take it very seriously. Let me know if we're on the right path.
1: Early 2000s, a new sound was emerging from the Ivorian community in Paris, energetic, flamboyant, and built for the dance floor. At its center was Duke Saga, born Stéphane Hamidou Doucouré in Yamoussoukro, Côte d'Ivoire, in 1974. Known as Le Président, Duke Saga became one of the key figures behind Coupé Décalé, a movement that combined electronic beats, Ivorian rhythms,

Congolese Ndombolo, and the creativity of African club culture. His breakthrough came in 2003 with Sagacité, a song that helped take Coupé Décalé from Parisian nightclubs to Côte d'Ivoire and eventually across Africa. But Coupé Décalé was about more than music. It came with its own dances, fashion, language, and larger-than-life personalities. And Duke Saga embodied all of it. His career was tragically short. He died in 2006, aged just 32. Yet, his influence survived. Duke Saga helped establish the foundation for one of West Africa's most important modern dance music movements. Duke Saga, the man who turned nightlife into a cultural revolution.

0: strikingly similar in sound. That was Duke Saga with three songs that I'm thinking to myself, isn't this the same song? Last we heard there was titled Certification. Before that, we had Saga City, and then kick-starting off the triple play. And I'm yet to just find that song for you, which I thought was Saga City. I was convinced was Saga City. It's called Dupe de Calais. Bringing us to 10 minutes, or rather 9 minutes after 5 a.m. If you've just joined us, hello to you and yours. Welcome to Music of Africa. Shayla Ndikumana keeping you company. And I'm now taking in your requests. I want to hear from you this morning. What African song do you want to hear? What African song is at the tip of your tongue, the sole of your feet, and you just want to dance to it this morning? Find me on WhatsApp. Send through a voice note. Today I'm going to challenge you. I will only play songs requested through voice note. 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If you're driving and you're saying, Shayla, please, just let me know. Let me know so that we may have a little bit of grace and mercy. For now, let's get into the request hour.
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0: highly requested song. This is Mobutu Sese Seko. This by Franco Luambo Mikiadi. And I understand that he partnered with TPOK Jazz Band. It is 20 after 5. Hello to you and yours. Welcome to Music of Africa. Shayla Ndikumana with you. And in this hour, I'm taking in your requests. We already have a lineup, which is exciting. But I did say to you that I want to hear your voice. So if you're going to request a song, please send through a voice note, right? And that is, those are the parameters of this morning's request hour. Send through a voice note so we can hear you and then hear your favorite song. 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

Good morning, Sheila. Could you kindly play me Musi Musongo? Uno Meva. Musi Musongo, Uno Meva, please.

0: Enomeva by Busimhlongo. Before that, Ishmael Law coming in with Jamo Africa and kickstarting off the triple play. Kajanin with that one titled Walewatu. It is 17 minutes before the show comes to an end. Listen, I'm in disbelief. I can't believe that we have jetted through 43 minutes of the request hour. And so this is the proposition I have before you. If you don't hear a song today, please, please, please do not get offended. Don't say, Sheila, I sent my voice note. I woke up in the morning and you know what? I did what you said I should do and I still didn't hear my song. We're going to feature it in the shows to come. Okay, so take heart. Every single song was taken into account. And we'd still love to hear from you this morning. So with the 17 minutes and counting downward that we have sent through that request, we'd love to feature it in the shows to come. And of course, if we can squeeze it in, we'll feature it today. Find us on WhatsApp 061-410-4107.
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0: Let's show the whole world we don't care enough. 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
1: Morning, Cecilia. In case you didn't get the first voice note, because I recorded before you could open the lines for the request. May you please play me Utatu Papsim Langeni, Sala Ema. May his soul rest in peace. I'm Sweden Watema Igoruleni. Thank you.

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1: In honor of the legend who has passed, Babsi Mlangeni, that was Sala Emma. Before that, Chico Twala coming in with Peace in Our Land. And we kick-started off with Brenda Fassie and that one titled Sambulala. It is time for us to love and leave you in the capable hands of the Weekend View team. They keep you abreast with all things news happening in and across the various continents. From the team and I, have yourselves a fantastic Saturday. Hopefully we get to meet again on Sunday morning between 3 and 6. 2 minutes left before the show comes to an end. So we're going to try and squeeze this song. This is Ayub Ogada, this one titled Cosbiro. Good morning, South Africa.

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2: 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Iowa, Momsen is Tamara Atara Teja, Tentage Okin. The Commodore took like my tati, Piero Mazanga, Platon the next car FMC, the Comsatted, the good hotanager.
3: FK.

what's up, what's up, what's up, what's up, what's up, what's up, what's up, what's up, what's up, what's up, what's up, what's up, what's up, what's up, what's up, what's up, what's up, what's up, what's up, what's up, what's up, what's up, what's up, what's up, what's up, what's up, what's up, what's up, what's up, what's up, what's up, what's up, what's up, what's up, what's up, what's up, 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

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Eh, Dinka, you sit in a tumor, but a drag, and Ankara, he gone out to utter here. Tell me, I took a ma, eh? Quiet away, at a meal of eh. 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He cannot poor conave, you mam a hoyo, man of a tack of a wahan and mamasa. Hamdi, gram to him, tato mamasa dear. Take who I come, what did the quickie? Then I take quick, or take on a chaka, bring my coma coma coma, take my tete, him, drunk, and could take. Come up a day, take on a queen, my teta cooty, coolity, mata come to my chan. 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That day he take a coin head, taking coma arrow, but you could do coma. No, he got gonna do good to my humpy. That day he's our kintain, I said, that what did she hear him? Gera curima, tamate, a chicker, he take coma. Hana, oh, I know him a taking a cocotea, he did the anaire mum, the moe, the matea common. Think I'm gonna dunk it at that container, the coin. 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

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Eh, Dinka, you sit in a tumor to a drug and conquer a hecona to at the head. Tell me I could come out, eh? Quite away, at a mehove. Ah, do good to a day at Jacka day, talk when I check out the way poor queen. 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Mamma, who you, man, my tank of a woman, and I'm a son. 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
1: 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That do it all. I went to that guy, get us and go up, get up, get up. Azam says, I guess, and go to that coin, get up. Quite someone, come, go, come, come, come, come, come, come, come, come, come, come, come, come, come, come, come, come, come, come, come, come, come, come, come, come, come, come, come, come, come, 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We got some more cooking. You are car, like a good coin, go cover it, the singer, incosing and go, the sing a dinga to our case more. 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The bagatti is a corner to a dark oak. 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That one to a tuna go to a chant to a concrete that I cook one shun one daughter could jaw a corner. Ah, Gagan God, no, Gaga, two Gaga, I walk to the quarter, quite a thing. I know a day away on the get one thousand cooker. There are going to the cooker chun, the chinking good out. 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
2: Khan Wako Kho Sago Ako Sago Ako Skelpat is a day in the man made olifanti Sakondwa. 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
3: Artificial intelligence moved at a speed that has blindsided even those who created it.
4: I share the concerns of industry insiders that advanced AI could pose an existential risk to humanity.
5: Scientific and technological advancement must therefore be accompanied by a corresponding growth in responsibility.
6: We're leading China in AI. We're the most sophisticated country in the world. And frankly, I want to keep it that way, because whoever wins AI wins.
2: Dit was Antonio Guterres, Volker Turk, Paus Leo en Donald Trump in daardie volgorde. Trump het dinsdag sowat 40 tegnologieleiers by die Withuis ontvang, onder wie XAI se Elon Musk, Jensen Huang van Nvidia, Mark Zuckerberg van Meta, Dario Amodei van Anthropic en Sam Altman van OpenAI, terwyl die debat oor regulering en veiligheidsmaatreëls al hoe meer momentum kry.
7: I'm seeing tremendous self-policing, and they understand that they have to self-police. And it's very hard for somebody to come out and say, get into these models, they're very complex. And again, I believe they're going to be used for the good, and when they're not, we're going to be able to nab them.
2: Sommige mense beskryf KI as die grootste nywerheidsrevolusie in die geskiedenis, en die voordele daarvan is wesenlik net soos die risiko's. Luister na Dario Amodei van Anthropic.
8: AI has incredible benefits. I've talked about the medical benefits of the technology. As the president has said, you know, whoever wins AI wins. I think that's very important. But I think the technology has very real risks. And, you know, the mechanism, how we address those risks is still under discussion. But we all need to work together to make sure that we can win and we can win safely.
2: Standpunte wat verlede week in die Verenigde Nasies se Veiligheidsraad geopper is, met oproepe vir maatreëls wat verder strek as bloot selfregulering. Luister na professor Joshua Bengio, mede-voorsitter van die VN se onafhanklike paneel oor KI.
9: International cooperation is what the world needs in the face of three global threats from advances in these frontier models. First, catastrophic misuse, for example, by terrorists. Second, power concentration. And third, loss of control of AI. We must agree collectively that no one, no company, and no country should develop an AI system that could cause large-scale harm. Developers must demonstrate to independent experts that a system is safe to train and safe to deploy.
2: Die VN se sekretaris-generaal Antonio Guterres pleit intussen vir 'n groter rol vir multilateralisme, gegee die wêreldwye implikasies van KI.
3: We must take the next steps. First, to advance the conditions for the responsible pacing of AI and the additional safeguards needed to address risks. Second, to work towards a multilateral AI risk management framework supported by credible and independent oversight.
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15: 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These are matters within the department's responsibility and we must address them.
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15: Hospital management was alerted that a person matching the description of the missing patient had been found lying on Promosa Road near the graveyard. Upon arrival, the person was confirmed to be the missing patient, and the family was immediately notified. Given the circumstances, the department has initiated an investigation to establish the events leading to the patient's death.
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16: So there is a simple allocation of the 10 billion rand to the Central Energy Fund's Equalization Fund. It is really meant to help cushion the economy, commuters, society from international oil price volatility, which affects our fuel prices. We think it should be utilized, and perfect timing is perfect, but it should really be utilized to help Christian society from the next oil price shock, which is going to hit our fuel prices next week, Wednesday. It could, you know, give some space to help cushion commuters from the next week round of hikes, which is predicted to be about 2.50, 2.60 a litre for petrol and diesel. And really, we've gone through almost a year now of this constant fuel price hikes, and there's only so much the economy can take. Obviously, transport is very expensive for commuters to get to work. It is really bleeding workers' salaries, wages, money that could have been better used to buy food, pay for electricity, pay debt, etc. It means money that's been sucked out of businesses, SMEs, farms, etc., which could have been used to create more jobs. But utilizing this 10 billion rand could help to cushion society to a significant extent. We think it could actually help provide some relief for October, November. If we did that, it would help to reduce inflation, and then that would help to ease the temptation for the Reserve Bank to increase the repo rate in November. That would give, again, a boost to the economy as we hit the festive season. So I think for us, it's really about the urgency of intervening.
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18: It also provides the space and the right balance to attract critical skills into the economy. It enables employers who need to hire specific skills that we just don't have in South Africa. It also provides critical interventions to hold employers who break the laws fully accountable.
17: Die vakbond federasie vir DUSA, Sirifda Ajam, reken die wetsontwerp sal toegang tot die arbeidsmark versterk.
19: As a critical step forward and towards playing a critical role in strengthening labour market access and reducing unemployment and inequality, the Federation affirms its stance that workers must at all times be placed at the centre of all employment interventions and support mechanisms. The amendment bill must advance fair access to jobs, skills development and skills transfer and the protection of labour rights.
17: Maar die DA-lid op die arbeidsportefeulje komitee, Michael Bagram, meen dat hierdie voorgestelde wetgewing nie die toets van grondwetlikheid sal deurstaan nie.
20: The legislation, I believe, and we believe, is strongly challengeable in the constitutional court. The unfortunate part of this proposed legislation is that it got quotas, and the quotas are completely unrealistic. It's not going to work, it never will. The other problem is that we've got literally hundreds of thousands of foreigners working in South Africa. Many of them have got work permits, and they are being thrown into the same basket as those that don't have work permits. Overall, I think that the public are going to balk at this particular piece of draft legislation.
17: Diegene wat kommentaar wil lewer, moet hul skriftelike voorleggings voor die einde van die werksdag op 6 November aan die parlement stuur en aandui of hulle mondelinge voorleggings wil doen. 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

0: 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The police told us those people who died there, the youngest one was born on 2008. The last one in them is 30 years of age.
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5: Forensic backlog affecting processing of DNA. This report it is indicating that we had about 10,967. That is only in Mpumalanga now. 10,967 outstanding DNA backlog in 2023-2024. It is essentially concerning because it is just one financial year with so many cases, yet we are asking ourselves, as per the victim's presentation that was done and victim submissions before this inquiry, our cases have never seen the light of the court.
4: Die voorsitter van die kommissie vir die bevordering van die regte van kultuur, godsdiens en taalgemeenskappe, Toko Nkwanazi Kaluwa, sê die strafregstelsel val slagoffers van geslagsgebaseerde geweld, insluitend die slagoffers van verkrachting en seksuele aanranding in die saak van die Nigeriese pastoor Timothy Omotoso.
6: In the Omotoso case, anything that could go wrong went wrong from the very beginning. Even the witness protection program collapsed on them. Even the fact that crimes committed in Durban were dealt with in Gqeberha, what was then Port Elizabeth. So the purpose of this whole process, it will be an interrogation of the system. From the time a victim decides, today I'm going to the police station.
4: Ondanks verskeie beleidsverbintenisse en 'n institusionele mandaat, ondermyn tekortkominge in die strafregstelsel die land se reaksie tot geslagsgebaseerde geweld en vrouemoordsake. 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
7: As the three commissions, we have been receiving complaints regarding the challenges of GBVF. Hence, the three commissions had sent call for inputs from members of the public to come with their experiences. Many of the victims have indicated that they find challenges within the justice system, whether it's the reportage, the actual cases themselves, or how the cases are being handled. And they came to the three commissions that are meant to protect human rights with this outcry. And hence today we are starting this inquiry.
4: Die Suid-Afrikaanse Polisiediens en die MRK lewer vandag insette by die nasionale

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3: Hence, we are busy in terms of looking to the fact that we need to treat him as well in terms of the murder that took place in terms of that particular area. So that he must also go and account on his responsibility or his negligence. We are looking in terms of those charges in terms of when you don't have the license, you are contravening the Liquor Act.
2: Tianti sê niemand is nog in hegtenis geneem in verband met die drie massa skietvoorvalle in Kaapstad oor die afgelope naweek nie.
3: In terms of the three incidents, we are still hard on the investigation, as I have already assembled a team that will be then looking in terms of the investigation of those matters. We are also looking on the causative factors related to those incidents.
2: Die Weskaapse premier Alan Windey sê die regering hersien sy drankregulasies om die verkoop van drank by ongelisensieerde tavernes en shebeens te beperk.
4: We're saying, what else can we do? How can we tighten up on that? What are the new liquor regulations that we must bring in? Should we deploy extra officers in the liquor space? Would that make a difference? How else can we help? Are there vehicles short? Can we help with that? Because this is totally unacceptable.
2: Die Suider-Afrikaanse Alliansie vir Alkoholbeleid sê intussen strenge regulering en monitering van drankhandelaars en drankverkope by kuier en eetplekke is nou dringend nodig. 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

Exka FM no one thing seven in a game to some Samos and Lindwig, some take a lot of book, you are psychic, time to say sugar, it comes to a collegium satiric of the Korakusha, Kuhana, I come and take you all times at the drink comes, he isn't fear to come on it again, boy. Emta super monita, emta come of 15 minutes, I come all at times, like a fury collection to make common games at the Motor. 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

0: 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It gained a chop or delegation try hollow cheap day. 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
0: 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Yeah! 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Got that cake whip. 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
0: 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Yeah, dashing kind of it. 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We said two da, ya two one hundred and two or what she
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0: 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The tum got the tata candle. 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
2: I wish I get it to
0: Navaga. I wish I get it to Navaga. 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Ah, she did try that, and they come up.
2: Got
0: to come on, come up and do it. Yeah, they come up for do it. I'm cagang, talk again. 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Dagan and Gahan, Daganda got out there dunica. I can't go get to the little guy. 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Dagan bagu me. She come again to a tie in my car. Dunita got to be done, government go, Mark, shaking. Hey, Kaganda, toy babata, wake up, do it, call Baduri Kanda, chick the Kunda, get the sham, take him, I mean, my now and now. The Kaya Dulli, die, got that cut, tinting, tagged, and I chick
2: calling
0: there, and then they sing that they but one, eh, damn it, ya gown. Yam chickai, that cut one, how got cut good government gown, had him, chickama, ya gownuka. They gay. 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To cut them to a catchy thing. I can catch it, they go, Jawami. 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Ya can come, we got the Vicula can oh, hey, game a carco. 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
2: Young
0: cash, moon door, I have come a moon door. 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
1: mother,
0: the gang and arch at all. 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The gar at all, and not it at all. Da no bugger, untagging, okula da, and what, and eh? Not a good and it. I got junk and watching, ching, ching, ching, ching, and kajara a clashing at mochin. Da jam come a quim pum. Mitchell, that at my dear, getting at a kitchen, my dear, ching,
1: my
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1: Go to work or more.
0: Yeah, I hate Gam Jukin, Javich out as a good conducting and with a good comb. Poor Batane or what a candle, Javich out and eh, wonder, sing Uri Kunagudua.Jacko, Jackum, come, come, come, ah, don't uncle go, uncle, so I ain't cut the one like I cook. 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
1: on. 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
0: 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Yeah, Shagum do the catching good character. 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
1: Sakan walk
0: with Sakan walk with Dana dashing a kakanga doa oa kakanda, a maka gua manda. 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Yeah, it's a good kami. 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
1: Then I catch a good one.
0: That's all kindly coming, I'm coming out. Only yet, I jabber chowed and eh. Unca clang, catching dish and go cover. Nay, shag him, Jack Cow, Jack Cow, Susan, Jack Cow. The sand dog, now what was I called her? Sand dog, ah, ya. The buttoned wonder, the shaggy cat, it's
1: okatum.
0: Okatum dunkin, yakan, a chicashiman dunk, da, chokatum, then he shaki yaga in the Kajutan Mashagava. Too ding my twiggy pretty to a halane. Make a car and a jamba chip the name Bagumin, Gakula, Kula, Shaki, Kautan, Yakuka,
1: and
0: make it play Ya but she gone cut to it that gata ya shinga is as what they are done. Ya tim tip tick as it can I get play too to a quick quagam jack the two bashing and eating the tow. Hm go or it or it what's what and the conqueror button a bucket and malashing wishes you got wishes eh. Molotuna than the ho couch it and eating the quata. Dagger told,
1: ah,
0: got all it, oh, what's all, or it's They carried a noat and a gnat and a quart and a ye dabby question. They cut from cockatone and a cut the coo ye.
2: Oh,
0: my good one. Ah, ya, ya, chesha chima. My good miss Alcada tumka. They tumka, the tired, the coo, no, the coo, the coo. I see no calculate. Good. Dava coo. Dava jam, my dog,
2: they
0: were quiet or chicken and cook. Can they cook what? Oh, can we? I could give a shingle, ya, ya, ya, ya, ya, ya, ya,
2: ya,
0: ya, ya, ya, ya, ya, ya, ya, ya, ya, ya, ya, ya, Yeah, a man a quack what a crying out the quack quack good. Kanda and the
2: old dog
0: to the ocean. Ya good, never can go come on. The tomb got the tata candle. Dotto, my made a motion to do some quack quack a tragu. Go and dava to do the kissing. Never everything. 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The dava come to see Billum, taka daga. Dam that vacuum dim,
2: dim,
0: the shing of a magic. Make a gababillo moon, the muggaman who she did the attrag. That the chick the shink at the matty. Ooh, da it da. Yo! Da gay maca. No back, I knew which the shing.
2: What thing the shing?
0: No back, I knew which the shing. Bottle moon candidate, da it da. Gana teach it there, she can die back to what I get in Kakate. Gap, and she cried, I am one not a candidate dark in lag. I shall be quiet, I shall be quiet as it away. I should come cheat and me, away, if Gavus in Quaka Gawashon, away. I see that she cried, I shink. That quack and as he get Karika wishes a gun to a cuckoo to a cat at Kaiji. Gawishes a gun to a cooler can in it a cuckoo to a cat at Kaijia. Down the cook. 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
0: 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She decunda get the shamotegi, my timing man now and now. 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
2: come in there
0: and then they seem to take but one, eh, Danny. 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
0: 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ju You call Lolocaita, you can't make a twist where you do the winking lamps in aim, you do the canning gang, I do the can't catch it at a young attinity junk, a candela conjunct and a low candle or a great conjunct, that old conjunct attinity, that I see Kama can never water cutting for it to what you get junk. 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

SAFM has signed a code of conduct that is enforced by the Broadcasting Complaints Commission of South Africa. 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PO Box 142365, Craig Hall 2024. 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